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2: 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You know how to be a

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1: 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You know the roof on fire. We go boogie, hoogie, hoogie, jiggle, wiggle, and dance like the roof on fire. 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